one spirit, one spirit, one spirit, one spirit, one love, one love, one love.

to get, cause I already like you. 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Got the time, got the place, can't you see on my face? Desire for making love. Other pairs making haste, but look at me, I'm going to waste. Ooh, baby, do, do, do, do. Look, like a peach, I am ripe. Lucky for you, I'm changing my type. Baby, do.

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Luis Hidalgo is taking you back to June 1960, when Argentina and Israel were at loggerheads over the kidnap of one of the most wanted war criminals of the Second World War, a man who'd been at the centre of the Nazis' extermination of the Jews, Adolf Eichmann.

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It's a minute before 7 a.m. It's Monday, June 1st. And it's about 46 degrees, mostly cloudy in downtown Homer. Forecast for Homer today, scattered showers mainly after 1 p.m. High today around 56, east wind 10 to 15 with gusts as high as 20 miles per hour. For tonight, scattered showers mainly before 10 p.m. Low tonight around 48, northeast wind around 10 miles per hour. Tomorrow, Tuesday for Homer, mostly cloudy with a high around 62, east wind 5 to 10 miles per hour. For Seward today, rain mainly, forecast for Seward today, calling for rain and a high around 45, east wind 10 to 15. For tonight, rain mainly before 10 p.m., low around 39, southeast wind 10 to 15 miles per hour. Tomorrow, Tuesday for Seward, partly sunny with a high around 56, north wind around 5 miles per hour.

And no bush lines today, no information lines. If you have a bush line or an information line, ride line, lost and found, job line, critter line, give us a call. The automated line is 907-235-7721. Coming up later today, local programming, 1 p.m. is the Woodnode Hour with Forrest Fern. And at 7 p.m. tonight is Rhythm World, and that is hosted by Ginger. Living on Earth is coming up next. It is 1 minute after 9. Have a great day.

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Forecast for Homer today, scattered showers mainly after 1 p.m. High around 56, east wind 10 to 15 with gusts as high as 20 miles per hour. Tonight for Homer, scattered showers mainly before 10 p.m. and a low around 48, northeast wind around 10 miles per hour. And the time is 10 a.m. Good morning.

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1: That's it for this week's show. 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
2: Our technical director is Jennifer Munson, with engineering from Jared Paul. 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

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Forecast for Homer today, scattered showers mainly after 1 p.m., high around 56. East wind 10 to 15 with gusts as high as 20 miles per hour. For tonight, scattered showers mainly before 10 p.m., low around 48, northeast wind around 10 miles per hour. Seward today.

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We're going to get right into bush lines and information lines.

That was We're Looking for a Lot of Love by Hot Chip. I actually discovered this band from an episode of The Simpsons. Before that was Guilty by Lady Ray. And then we had When I'm Small by Fantagram. And then we started off with Photosynthesis by Corantema. And up next is 3 Days by Rye.

That was Ring My Bell by Anita Ward. This song has recently been resurfacing again. According to the internet, it has been bringing people good luck. So, Ring My Bell by Anita Ward. And before that was Weekend Friends by Goth Babe. Goth Babe is actually going to play at Salmon Fest this year, so that's pretty cool. And we started off with 3 Days by Rye. Up next is Come a Little Closer by Cage the Elephant.

Shout out to Sammy for this beat that you're hearing right now. You just listened to Icing on the Cake by Grace Ives. It's a fun little beat. And then we have Doesn't Matter by Benet. And then we had Softcore by The Neighborhood. And I'm going to let this one play out. Up next is actually Let 'Em In by Wings.

That was Love Survive by Michael Now. Before that was Berry on a Briar by Will Fox. And then we had Some Days We Will Dream About Today by The Sways. And we started off with Eli Smart, Fiesta 99.9 FM. I really like his kind of chill, laid-back vibe. He has coined his music as being Aloha Soul. He's from Kauai, so he has a cool summer vibe. Up next is Wish That You Were Here by Florence the Machine.